Central Florida's gospel music station, G-Praise. How was your day? I hope you had a beautiful day. Happy Tuesday night. Thank you for listening. Ho! I'm Grace.

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I'm Grace. Let's do some G good news of the day. Proverbs 21:21. Those who pursue righteousness and love find life, prosperity, and honor.

Central Florida's gospel music station, G Praise. I'm Grace. Okay, so our G-Cast tonight, partly cloudy, still a chance of rain in the area. Overnight low 75. It's going to be hot starting tomorrow, Thursday and Friday. Low chance of rain. High 95. Watch out for the heat index. Wednesday, 104. Right now, 84 degrees at G Praise.

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Want to welcome everyone that's attending Passion Camp in Daytona this week. We are so glad you're there. We're praying that it's a life-changing week for you.

Central Florida's gospel music station, G-Praise. I am Grace. Okay, so it looks like still a chance of rain in the area. Otherwise, tonight, partly cloudy, low 75. However, the heat is back. That Saharan dust is going to be wreaking havoc with us for the next few days. High tomorrow, 95. The heat index all the way up to 104. And a slight chance of rain and thunderstorms. If it happens, it'll be late in the day. Right now, we're at 84 degrees at G-Praise.

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0: Central Florida's gospel music station, G-Praise. I'm Grace, or G-Cast. So it looks like still a slight chance of rain in the area for tonight. Partly cloudy skies overnight low, going to be around 75. Now for our Wednesday, hot. That Saharan dust is messing with us again. Tomorrow, Thursday, and Friday, high going to be around 95. A slight chance of some rain, thunderstorms late in the day. The heat index, the feel-like temp, up there again, 104. Right now, we are at 82 degrees at G-Praise.
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Jeepers, I'm Grace. So if you would like to have a say in the music you hear on the G, you can do that. 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

Angie Praise, I'm Grace. Okay, tomorrow it's going to be one of those really extreme hot days. The feel-like temp could be well over 104 in some areas. So if you're working or exercising tomorrow during the day, just remember, listen to your body and take frequent breaks. Stay hydrated and stay

Central Florida's gospel music station, G-Praise. I'm Grace G-Cast. So, partly cloudy tonight. Still a slight chance of rain in the area. Overnight low 75. Now, prepare for tomorrow. It is going to be really hot. The Saharan dust is going to be wreaking havoc with us starting tomorrow, Thursday, and Friday. We won't see real rain again till the weekend. So, the dryness with the heat and low humidity is very dangerous. So, high 95, feel like temp 104. Right now, we are at 82 degrees at G-Praise.

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0: Jeepers, I am Grace. I think this is something we can all get behind as our law enforcement is in the middle of Operation Southern Slowdown. So what they're doing, get together actually several southern states, and our law enforcement is out there. They are going to be looking at people who are driving extremely fast. And guess what? They're going to be pulling you over and giving you a speeding ticket. And good, because I think living so close to Daytona, everybody here thinks they can drive at Daytona International Speedway. Correction, no.
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Central Florida's gospel music station, G-Praise. I'm Grace at our G-Cast. Slight chance of rain still happening for us in the area. Otherwise, it's going to be partly cloudy. Overnight low 75. Get ready for the heat as it returns tomorrow. Our high 95. Heat index all the way up to 104 in some areas. Probably a little hotter in other areas. Right now, we're at 81 degrees at G-Praise.

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In fact, meteorologists are looking at something bubbling up in the Gulf. In the meantime, you do know we can get hurricane preparedness items that are tax-free now. 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

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I'm Grace, so our G-Cast. Still a slight chance of rain in the area. Otherwise, for tonight, partly cloudy, our low 75. Tomorrow, the heat kicks in. High 95, heat index 104, a slight chance of rain, and afternoon thunderstorms. Right now, we're at 81 degrees at G-Praise.

0: In the choir stand. Where is that? In the choir stand. Where it at?
1: In the choir stand. Where it at?
0: Hey!
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0: 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Where you at, choir members? God bless you. Oh, yeah. Pray.
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Jeepers, I am Grace. School supply holiday tax relief begins July 20th, and it runs for an entire month through August 20th.

Central Florida's gospel music station, G-Praise. I'm Grace, so our G-Cast. Okay, so tonight, partly cloudy, overnight low, going to be around 75. Heat is back starting tomorrow. Tomorrow and Thursday and Friday, the Saharan dust is going to be wreaking havoc with us. High tomorrow, 95. The heat index, 104. And chance of some rain and thunderstorms, albeit slight, will be late in the afternoon. Right now, 79 degrees at G.

Jeepers, I'm Grace. So I've been trimming my indoor plants, and they're not doing too well in this heat. In fact, I've lost a few plants, but I'm not giving up.

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G-Praise, I'm Grace. We are so blessed to live where we live. It is one of the most friendly places for summer staycation. I mean, think about it. That little weekend getaway, right here in Central Florida.

0: Central Florida's gospel music station, G Praise. I'm Grace. GCast tonight, partly cloudy. Overnight low, going to be around 75. So tomorrow, be aware, if you need to do anything outdoors throughout the day, it's going to be one of those very hot, extreme heat days. High 95, heat index all the way up to 104, about a 40% chance of some rain, thunderstorms late in the day. Right now, 79 degrees at G Praise.
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Energy Praise, I'm Grace. Okay, so starting today, temperatures are going to start soaring. That Sahara dust is going to be wreaking havoc with us the remainder of this week. So if you have to be outdoors, make safety a priority. Take lots of breaks. Wear loose clothing. A lot of water, a lot of shade. A little extra caution can go a long way. Let's stay safe.

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Central Florida's gospel music station, G Praise Up Grace, GCast. So tonight, partly cloudy, overnight low 75. Later today, another hot day. Starting today, Thursday and Friday, going to be really hot. High 95, our heat index for later today, 104. We do have a chance of rain, possible thunderstorms late in the afternoon. Right now, we're at 79 degrees at G Praise.

0: They're doing it again, talking about Lake Mary Little League softball team going to be representing Florida, the Southeast Regional Tournament. Let's go, guys.
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0: Central Florida's gospel music station, G Praise. I'm Grace, so our G Cast. All right, so it looks like partly cloudy skies, overnight low 75. Now, later today, keep this in mind if you need to be outdoors during those peak hot hours. High going to be around 95. The heat index could get up to 104 in some areas. And, of course, an afternoon chance of rain and thunderstorms, just not as heavy as it was Monday and yesterday, Tuesday. Right now, we're at 79 degrees. I am Grace, out of here for now. And God willing, I'll be back with you tonight at 8 p.m. Until then, be safe, be blessed, and thank you so much for listening to G Praise. See ya, and God bless you.
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0: The question is. 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
1: When a fork is in the road, what do you do?
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1: What do you do?
0: What do you do?
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0: Come on, encourage somebody else, keep the faith.

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Quirky Praise 106.3 Orlando and at 93.3 in Sanford, also at 97.7 in Daytona Beach. Good morning, I'm Hope Feaster. Here's Gene Moore.

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All right, I got the good news of the day for you. It's James 1:5. If any of you lacks wisdom, you should ask God, who gives generously to all without finding fault.

getting us started today, right here on Hope in the Morning. We're G Praise 106.3 Orlando and at 93.3 in Sanford, also at 97.7 in Daytona Beach. It's 5:30. Good morning. All right, while you're getting yourself together, especially if you're at work, roads are looking pretty good. You're the nice and quiet. I-4 eastbound and westbound with the express lanes are up to speed. 95 and 75 in the turnpike are riding free and easy. All your other toll roads getting ready for the Wednesday morning run. That's your G-Praise traffic. G-Cast, we are going to be warm today. High getting up to about 94, 95. As we, move through the day, lots of sunshine. It's going to be breezy. Now, heat index is going to get up to about 102, maybe even 103 as we move through the afternoon. Only had a 30% chance of rain, but you know when it gets warm like that, you still could see some afternoon showers. Daytona, you're looking good at 77. Sanford, 76. Orlando downtown, you're also at 76.

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0: morning. We're G Praise 106.3 Orlando and at 97.7 in Daytona Beach. It's 5:47. Good morning. I'm Hope Beaster. All right, you can hit that snooze bar for about 10 more minutes and you'll have to get out the bed. Those of you at work, start packing up. It's almost time to go home. I-4 eastbound in the express lanes are pretty much up to speed. Westbound, though, we've got a brand new accident at Maitland Boulevard. The right lane is blocked, so stay to your left. 95 and 75 in the Turnpike are nice and quiet. All your other toll roads getting ready for the Wednesday run. That's your G Praise traffic. GCast, we're going to have mostly sunny skies today. Not as warm as it's been over the past couple of days. High getting up to 94 with the heat index only topping out at about 102. We're going to have a breeze as we move through the day. It's going to be really warm, and rain chances right now are sitting at about 30%, and that'll be later in the afternoon. Daytona, you're at 75. Deltona, 73. Orlando downtown, you're at 74.
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0: Now, you know the Lord never breaks any promises to his children. Lisa Noel Smith right here on Hope in the Morning, where G Praise 106.3 Orlando and at 93.3 in Sanford, also at 97.7 in Daytona Beach. Good morning. It is 6 o'clock. You should be out to bed by now, starting that first cup of coffee. Those of you at work, roads are on your side. You'll be in your jammies in no time at all. I-4 eastbound and the express lanes are up to speed. Westbound, we've got an accident approaching Maitland Boulevard. Traffic right now is backed up to 436. The on-ramp is closed, and the right lane is blocked. We got a 10-minute delay. Use Lee Road on-ramp or express lanes to get by. 95 and 75 in the turnpike are looking good in both directions. Rest of your toll roads are riding pretty free and easy. Sunrail and the Lynx Bus Service are forever faithful. They're on the way. That's your G Praise traffic. GCast, we're going to have sunny skies today. High getting up to 94 with that heat index topping out at about 102. Breezy rain chances right now are sitting at about 30%. And as we move through the evening, mostly clear skies, lows getting down to 76 overnight. Daytona, you're at 75. Sanford, 73. Orlando downtown, you're at 74.
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Good morning. I'm Hope Feaster at 617. Roads are still hanging in there. I-4 eastbound and express lanes are up to speed. Westbound I-4, we've got an accident at Maitland Boulevard. Traffic is backed up to 436. We got about a 10-minute delay. Keep using Lee Road on-ramp or express lanes to get by. Looks like 95 and 75 are looking good. Turnpike's riding free and easy in both directions. The rest of your toll roads, get ready to jump out there for the Wednesday morning run. If you're waiting on a platform for Sunrail, trains are on the way. That's your G Praise traffic. GCast, we're going to have mostly sunny skies today. High getting up to 94 with that heat index topping out at about 102. It's going to be breezy and we may see a sprinkle or two, mostly on the coast as we move through the afternoon. Daytona, you're at 75. Sanford, 73. Orlando downtown, you're at 74.

Ah, you know, that grace is something else. We're G Praise 106.3 Orlando, and at 93.3 in Sanford, it is 6:30. Good morning, I'm Hope Feaster. All right, if you got to be out by 7, roads are on your side. I-4 eastbound and westbound are getting back up to speed. Express lanes are looking pretty good. 95 and 75 are riding free and easy. Now, northbound 95, headed out to Bunnell, we got some debris in the roadway. Looks like they're pushing that over to the shoulder, so be on the lookout, protect those tires. Rest of your toll roads getting ready to jump on out there. Sunrail, if you're waiting on the platform, trains are on the way. That's your G Praise traffic. GCast, we're going to have sunny skies today, high getting up to 94, with the heat index only getting up to about 102, so it's not as bad as it's been the past couple of days, but it's going to get starting to get warmer as we move towards the weekend. Rain chances this afternoon are sitting at about 30%. Daytona, you're at 75, Sanford, 73, Orlando downtown, you're at 74. And you know the Lord can do anything. Go ahead, talk it over with him. He's the man with the plan.

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Come on over with the rest of us. You guys start inviting people. We all want to hang out with the Lord. He loves you. We're G Praise, 106.3 Orlando, and at 93.3 in Sanford. Also at 97.7 in Daytona Beach at 648. Good morning. All right, if you've got to be out by 7 o'clock, start putting your stuff near the front door and filling up that travel mug with something cold, some iced tea, iced coffee, whatever your poison is, fill it on up. I-4 eastbound and westbound are looking pretty good, but they're starting to get a little busy. Express lanes are up to speed. 95 and 75 in the turnpike are riding free and easy. The rest of your toll roads are looking good for the Wednesday morning run. Waiting on the platform for Sunrail, trains are on the way. That's your G-Praise traffic. GCast, we're going to have sunny skies today. High getting up to 94, not as brutal as it was last week. Heat index is going to top out at about 102. It's going to be a little breezy. Rain chances for the ride home are sitting at about 30% right now. Daytona, you're at 75. Sanford, 73. Orlando downtown, you're holding at 74.

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0: Fred Jerkins right here on Hope in the Morning. 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Good morning. It is 7:03. If you got to be out by 7, you don't want to be late. Let's ride. Don't forget something cold to drink in your bag. I-4 eastbound. We've got a little bit of backup Osceola Parkway to the 536. About 8 minutes will get you to Princeton. Express lanes are pretty much up to speed. I-4 westbound, we had an accident coming out of Deltona. It's on the left shoulder now. So we're back up just a smidge as we're heading for the St. John's River Bridge. Should take you about 10 to 12 minutes to get over to Sanford. We have an accident northbound, 75, headed out to Bellevue. That's also on the right shoulder. 528 starting to get a little busy. All your other toll roads are riding pretty free and easy. That's your G-Praise traffic. GCAS, sunny skies is the order of the day. High getting up to 94, but it's going to be warm. That heat index is going to top out at about 102. We may see some rain on the coast for the ride home, about a 30% chance. Daytona, you're at 75. Sanford, 73. Orlando downtown, you're at 74.
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0: with Jeep Praise, 106.3 Orlando, and at 93.3 in Sanford. Good morning. It's 7:21. I'm Hope Feaster. All right, you guys are doing a good job looking after one another. If you got to be out by 8, well, roads are doing pretty good so far. I-4 eastbound and westbound are busy, but you'll make good time. And we did have an accident westbound I-4 coming out of Deltona, but it's on the left shoulder. Express lanes are looking good. Coming out of Orange City, you got a good ride across the St. John's over to Sanford. Should take you about 12 minutes or so. The rest of your toll roads are riding pretty free and easy. And if you're waiting on the platform for Sunrail, trains are on the way. That's your Jeep Praise traffic. GCast, we've got sunny skies today. High getting up to 94, with that heat index topping out at about 102. It's going to be kind of breezy today, and we may see some sprinkles and rain on the coast, about a 30% chance. Moving through the evening, clear skies, lows getting down to 76 overnight, and breezy. Daytona, you're at 77. Sanford, 75. Orlando downtown, you're at 75.
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We're G Praise, 106.3 Orlando and at 93.3 in Sanford. Good morning. I'm Hope Feaster. It's 7:34. Now, while you're getting yourself together to be out on time at 8 o'clock, roads are a little bit busy. You might want to leave a couple minutes early. I-4 eastbound Osceola Parkway getting you down to Cayley. It's going to take you about 10 minutes. Express lanes are pretty much up to speed. We did have an accident westbound I-4 coming out of Deltona, but it's on the left shoulder. So if you're traveling Orange City, headed for the St. John's River Bridge, to take you about, I'd say 15 minutes to get to Sanford. Turnpike's looking good in both directions with 95 and 75. Beachline hanging in there, not busy yet. Sunrail and the Link Bus Service are on the way to get you. That's your G Praise traffic. GCAS is looking good. The sun is out, but it's going to heat up pretty quick. High getting up to 94 with the heat index topping out at about 102. And we're going to have some rain, mostly on the coast, about a 30% chance. Daytona, you're looking good at 77. Sanford, 74. 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

0: you know you can always call on the name of the Lord. Todd Delaney right here on Hope in the Morning. We're G Praise 106.3 Orlando and at 93.3 in Sanford. Good morning. It is 7:51. All right, you got to jump out there at 8 o'clock. Grab your stuff and put it near the front door. Take your umbrella with you just in case and fill up that travel mug. I-4 eastbound and westbound a little bit busy, but you'll make good time. Express lanes are looking good in both directions. 95 and 75 and the turnpike are riding free and easy. All your other toll roads, you can make short work of that ride. Sunrail, if you're waiting on the platform, trains are on the way. That's your G Praise traffic. GCast, we have got sunny skies on deck today, high getting up to 94, but the heat's going to feel more like 102, might even sneak up to 103 as we move through the afternoon. Daytona, you're at 77, Sanford, 74, Orlando downtown, you're at 76.
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Song says it's good to be alive, but it's best to live. 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

0: Oh, having a little tent revival, getting our day started with Travis Green right here on Hope in the Morning. We're G-Praise 106.3 Orlando and at 93.3 in Sanford, also at 97.7 in Daytona Beach. It is 8:04. You should be in the car by now, getting your ride on. Roads are a little bit busy. I-4 eastbound is looking good with the express lanes. Westbound, we had an accident at Maitland Boulevard, but it's already on the left shoulder. If you're coming out of Orange City, you got a good ride across the St. John's. 75, we got some police activity headed out to Zuber. Be on the lookout. It's got the right shoulder blocked. Other than that, 95 and 75 are looking good with the turnpike. The rest of your toll roads are riding pretty free and easy. You're waiting on the platform for Sunrail and the Lynx bus service? Well, both of them are on the way. They'll be there in a minute. That's your G-Praise traffic. GCast, the sun is out. And it's looking good today, but it's going to be kind of warm. High getting up to 94 with the heat index topping out at about 102. Might see a sprinkle if you're hanging out on the coast. We got a 30% chance of rain around the beaches. Daytona, you're looking good at 77. Sanford, 75. Orlando downtown, 76.
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It's 8:21. Good morning. I'm Hope Feaster. I hope your Wednesday's going well. We're on our way to the weekend. It looks like the roads are still a little busy, so everybody keep looking out for one another. I-4 eastbound, we had an accident at 44, but it's on the right shoulder. Westbound I-4, County Road 46A, left shoulder is blocked with an accident. And westbound I-4 at Maitland Boulevard, the left shoulder is blocked in that area with an accident. At least they're getting those straightened out. You're coming out of Orange City, you got a good ride across to St. John's. 95, we had an accident at LPGA Boulevard. It's on the right shoulder as well. Turnpike's looking good in both directions, and all your other toll roads are busy, but you'll make good time. You're hanging out on the platform for Sun Rail. Stay under the awning so you can stay cool. The trains are on the way. That's your G Praise traffic. GCast, the sun is out and it's starting to warm up, high getting up to 94 with the heat index topping out at about 102 as we move through the afternoon. Now, if you're hanging out on the coast, we may have some rain, about a 30% chance. Moving through the evening, clear skies overnight, lows getting down to 76. Daytona, you're at 78. Sanford, 76. Orlando downtown, you're at 77.

Yahweh's gonna make it out. All you gotta do is stick close to the Lord. With G Praise 106.3 Orlando and at 93.3 in Sanford. Good morning. I'm Hope Feaster. All right, now it is 8:34. Roads are a little bit busy. Everybody keep looking out for one another. I-4 eastbound and westbound are slowly but surely getting back up to speed. Express lanes are looking pretty good. Turnpike looking good in both directions with 95 and 75. We had an accident westbound 408 at Crystal Lake Drive, but it's on the left shoulder. And a brand new accident southbound 417 at Junyum Parkway. Now that's right at the toll plaza. The left lane is blocked. Take your time. You're waiting on the platform for Sunrail. Trains are on the way. That's your G Praise traffic. GCast, we got sunny skies, high getting up to 94 today, but that heat index is going to top out at about 102, so get all your outside stuff done now, because a little bit after lunch, that's when it's going to start to heat up. We may see some sprinkles for the ride home, about a 30% chance. Daytona, you're looking good at 78. Sanford at the Riverwalk, you're at 76. Orlando downtown, 77.

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Keeping that soul going right here on G Praise 106.3 Orlando and at 93.3 in Sanford. It's 8:50. Good morning. I'm Hope Feaster. All right, if you're getting ready to jump out there for meeting and errand time, make sure you got something cool to drink. Take your fold-up umbrella with you and throw it on the front seat just in case. Roads are looking a little bit busy. I-4 eastbound, if you're doing Osceola Parkway to the 536, is going to take you about 10 minutes to get to KLE. Express lanes are looking good in both directions. I-4 westbound is a little busy coming out of Deltona. Should take you about 15 minutes to get down to Sanford. Turnpike looking good in both directions with 95 and 75. We had an accident westbound 408 at Crystal Lake Drive, but it's on the left shoulder and a little debris in the roadway. If you are going down to 301 southbound to County Road 462, center lane is blocked. Sunrail and the Lynx Bus Service are on the way to get you. That's your G Praise traffic. GCast, the sun is out. I went and stuck my head out the front door. Check on the station cats. They're doing okay. We got them well hydrated, and you should follow suit. It's going to be warm today. High getting up to 94 with the heat index topping out at 102. Daytona, you're looking good at 79. Sanford at the Riverwalk, 78. Orlando downtown, you're also at 79.

0: Getting your praise on with James Fortune right here on Hope in the Morning. We're G Praise 106.3 Orlando and at 93.3 in Sanford. Also at 97.7 in Daytona Beach. Good morning. All right, now it is 9 o'clock. If you're headed on out, roads are doing pretty good. I-4 eastbound and westbound, a little busy, but you'll make good time. Express lanes are back up to speed and rolling well. 95 and 75 are looking good. Turnpike riding free and easy. Now, we had an accident westbound at the 408 at Crystal Lake Drive, but they already got that on the left shoulder. And we got some debris in the roadway if you're headed out to the Villages. It's right at 301. The center lane is blocked. Protect those tires. Stay to your left and to your right. Sunrail and the Lynx Bus Service are on the way to pick you up. That's your G Praise traffic. GCast, the sun is out and it's starting to heat up. High getting to 94 with the heat index topping out at about 102 to 103 as we move through the afternoon. And as in the evening time when the sun goes down, mostly clear skies, lows getting down to 76 overnight. Daytona, you're at 79. Sanford, 78. Orlando downtown, you're at 78.
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1: Put your hands on, hands on. I bet you won't put your hands on it. All right, I'm gonna try it like this.

That's right. Love never fails. We are G-Praise 106.3 Orlando. It's 9:23. Good morning. I'm Hope Feaster. Ah, those floodgates of blessings are open wide.

Getting your praise on with Demetrius West and Jesus Promoters right here on Hope in the Morning. We're G Praise 106.3 Orlando and at 93.3 in Sanford, also at 97.7 in Daytona Beach. It is nice outside. If you're out there rolling, roads are looking pretty good. I-4 eastbound and westbound are busy, but you'll make good time. Express lanes are up to speed. 95 and 75 are looking good. Turnpike riding free and easy. Now, we did have an accident westbound 408 headed on out to Goldenrod. The left shoulder is blocked. Don't be a looky-loo. They got that well in hand. Now, we got a brand new accident in Lake Mary. Westbound Lake Mary Boulevard at Lake Emma Road. Your two right lanes are blocked. You're going to have to use Greenwood Boulevard to get by. You're waiting on the platform for Sunrail. Trains are on the way. That's your G Praise traffic. GCast, we have got sunny skies. It's starting to heat up. High getting up to 94 by the afternoon with the heat index topping out at about 102. It's going to be a little breezy and we may see a sprinkle or two. Rain chances are sitting at about 30%. Daytona, you're at 79. Sanford, 78. Orlando downtown, you're also at 78.

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Good morning, I'm Hope Feaster. Ah, may the Lord bless the work of your hands and the desires of your heart. And you know what? He's always going to look out for you. That's because he loves you. You're heading on out. Roads are doing pretty good. Only one hot spot to tell you about. I-4 eastbound and westbound. Getting you there on time. Express lanes are up to speed.

0: but not too bad. Brand new accident in Lake Mary, westbound Lake Mary Boulevard, headed out to Lake Emma Road. The right lane is blocked. Use Greenwood Boulevard as your alternate. The rest of the other toll roads are riding pretty free and easy. Sunrail and the Lynx Bus Service are on the way to pick you up. That's your G-Praise traffic. GCAS, well, it's starting to heat up out there. High getting up to 94 by the afternoon with a little breeze blowing, and we could see some rain for the ride home. Not too much, mostly on the coast, about a 30% chance. That heat index, though, is going to top out at about 103. Now, as we move through the evening and the sun's going down, lows are going to get down to 77 overnight with that breeze continuing to blow. Daytona, you're looking good. You're at 81. Sanford at the Riverwalk, 80. Orlando downtown, you're at 83. Hey, Glenn.
1: Hey, Hope, how you feeling?
0: I'm feeling good. I'm breaking those chains.
1: I was going to get to that. Break them. You know what? It's bright and hazy outside at the same time.
0: Oh, that's that Sahara Desk coming back.
1: Yeah. Okay. We need one of these days for Saturday, though, because we're going to be in two places.
0: That's right.
1: We're going to be at the kickball thing, and then we're going to be at Season's Blessings with Bishop McCray.
0: That's right. We're going to be hanging out there, helping people.
1: Saturday.
0: I'll be there. Yeah. I'll be out there hanging out with y'all.
1: You'll be in Orlando. I'll be in Apopka.
0: Okay, we got you covered.
1: We got them covered. It's good.
0: Good offers up next to get you through the day. We're G-Praise.
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0: Zachary Cortez on the G. I'm Glenn Allgood. It's 10:15. Hey, good morning. How you doing? Welcome to Wednesdays here on the G. Did I say that right? Wednesdays here on the G. It's the midweek, middays. I'm Glenn Allgood, A-double-L-G-double-O-D. Come on, let's pray. Father God, we just thank you for this Wednesday. Oh, how we love you. We thank you, Lord God, for loving on us first and teaching us how to love. Father, we just bless your name. Father, we just are in awe of the things that you do. We know that you were at work last night as we slept and we slumbered. We thank you, Lord God, for being omniscient, omnipotent. And we thank you, Lord God, for loving us like you do, to send the very best. We thank you for Jesus this morning. We thank you for this day. This is the day that you've made. Yes, we will rejoice. And yes, Father God, we will be glad in it. In Jesus' name, amen, amen, and amen. Welcome to the middays here on the G. Our daily bread and prayer coming up at around about 10:35, 10:40. National day calendar. What day is it? At 11:40. Midday B-Day shout-outs. Going to be shouting out our business team members. Mom moments. What's today? Wednesday? It's Wellness Wednesday. We've got some health tips for you today. And so much more. It's the Middays with your friend Glenn here on your G-Praise 106.3 Orlando.
1: I heard your spirit say,

out of Detroit. That's Bishop Marvin Sapp when he was there. He also sang with Fred Hammond and the boys, too, as well. Commission. 1027, I'm Glenn Allgood. It is a Wellness Wednesday. Let's take a look at your G-Praise traffic and your G-Cast for today. Let's start in Volusia County, where we're going to find there's some debris on the road that's affecting traffic. It's in Orange City, eastbound State Road 472 at North Kentucky Avenue. The left lane is blocked. The alternate that you're going to have to use is Graves Road. Seminole County, there's a crash in Lake Mary, westbound Lake Mary Boulevard at Lake Emma Road. The right lane is blocked. The alternate that you could use there is Greenwood. 414 southbound on the 414, right at State Road 453, mile marker 2. There's some construction going on. The two left lanes are blocked. Traffic is slowed down. You're going to have to get over to the right. I-4 eastbound, three hot spots from County Road 532 to just past the 429. It's at 8 minutes right now. Osceola Parkway to World Center Drive, 8 minutes. From the beach line to the Sand Lake Road exit on I-4 eastbound, you're looking at a 5 minute tap of your brakes. And right at the Universal Boulevard exit, there is a 2 minute slowdown right now on I-4 eastbound. Sunrail, if you're catching a train, is currently running on schedule, and that is your G-Praise traffic. All right, your G-Cast for today, mostly sunny, with the high getting up to around about 94. A 20% chance of showers and thunderstorms after 3 o'clock today. It's also going to be windy today, so if you're working outside, you need to factor that into whatever it is that you're doing. Windy today with winds gusting up to 20 miles per hour. Right now, it's 82 in Daytona Beach. It is 82 in Sanford. It's 80 in Deltona, and it is 83 degrees here in Orlando. Come on, let's get back to the music. Smokey Norfolk on the G. No greater love.

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Central Florida's gospel music station, your Jeep Praise, 106.3 Orlando's 1041. That song is so appropriate for this morning's Daily Bread. Always giving thanks. Always giving thanks. This morning's Daily Bread comes from Ephesians, the 5th chapter, verses 15 through 20, where Paul was addressing the church at Ephesus. The focus is on verses 15 and 20. Be very careful then how you live, always giving thanks to God. When I think of your goodness, Jesus, I give you praise. Praise is thanks. This morning's Daily Bread is written by Wynn Collier. I want you to think about this before I read it. What gifts can you thank God for right now? And how can you move toward a posture of gratitude? That's good stuff. Always giving thanks. Being thankful is truly an important part of being human. It's vital for our life with God. Many of us thank God for larger blessings, you know, the birth of a child or healing from a disease. However, in this morning's scripture reading, Paul tells us to offer gratitude for every gift that we receive, for every bit of goodness we encounter. We're to be always giving thanks to God. People are like, oh, that's a little bit too churchy. Y'all just so churchy. Well, the apostle writes in Ephesians 5 and 20, not sometimes, not only for exceptional moments, but always. And to make sure that he's made his point, Paul adds just a little bit more. He says, make the most of every opportunity and give thanks for what? For everything. Everything. Everything. He says that. The Word of God says that. Genuine gratitude is more than an occasional word that we offer. It's the posture of our lives. Gratitude turns us to God, and over and over and over again, it turns us to God, always giving thanks in celebration. Again, what gifts can you thank God for right now? And how can you move toward a posture of gratitude? Come on, let's pray. Dear God, please help us to live a life of gratitude to you. Everything that we have, you've given us. Help us to realize that. In Jesus' name we pray. Amen and amen and amen. It's 10:43.

0: 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It's 11 o'clock. Hey, how you doing? It's your man's Glenn. All good in the middle of the week. It's hump day. Welcome to the middays here on the G. All right, let's take a look at your G traffic and your G cast for right now. Let's start in Volusia County, where we're going to find some debris on the road in Orange City on eastbound State Road 472 at North Kentucky Avenue. The left lane is blocked. You're going to have to use Graves Avenue instead. In Seminole County, there's a crash in Lake Mary on westbound Lake Mary Boulevard at Lake Emma Road. The right lane is blocked, and you're going to need to use Greenwood Boulevard instead. I-4 express lanes east and westbound, they are both delaying incident-free right now. I-4 westbound, no problems. It's smooth sailing. I-4 eastbound is another story. You got three hot spots. One in between County Road 532 and 429. That's 8 minutes. Two between Osceola Parkway and World Center Drive going into Disney. That's at 8 minutes right now. And three from the beach line to the Sand Lake Road exit on I-4. You're looking at a five-minute tap of your brakes. Sunrail, if you're catching a train at this hour, is currently running on schedule. That's your G-Praise traffic. All right, your G-Cast for this hump day. 20% chance of showers and thunderstorms after 3 o'clock today. Mostly sunny, though, with a high near 94. But it's going to feel like 102 when you factor in the heat index. It is going to be windy today with winds gusting up to 20 miles per hour. Right now, it's 82 in Daytona Beach. It's 82 in Sanford. It's 80 in Deltona. And it's 83 here in Orlando.
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Jonathan McReynolds, one of my favorite artists. It's 11:10. I'm Glenn Allgood on this Wednesday, July 15th. Your G-Praise good news for today comes from James, the first chapter, and it is verse 5. James chapter 1, verse 5. And James says, if any of you lacks wisdom, you should ask God, who gives generously to all without finding fault. If any of you lacks wisdom, ask God. He'll give it to you generously, and he won't find fault. G-Praise.

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Travis Green on the G. Won't Let Go. It's 11:29. Make that 11:30. I'm Glenn Allgood. Let's take a look at your G Praise traffic and your G Cast for this Wednesday. Let's start in Volusia County, where we're going to find some debris on the road in Orange City, eastbound State Road 472. I remember that street. I used to service a Burger King at that street at North Kentucky Avenue. Left turn lane is blocked there. The alternate that you could use is Graves Avenue. Again, in Volusia County, that's eastbound State Road 472. In Orange City, North Kentucky Avenue, there's debris on the street. Instead of using State Road 472, you're going to have to use Graves Avenue. I-4 eastbound, 8 minutes between the Osceola Pope Line Road, that's County Road 532, to just past the 429. An 8 minute slowdown from Osceola Parkway to World Center Drive. And 5 minutes in between the beach line to the Sand Lake Road exit on I-4 eastbound. I-4 express lanes in either direction are up to speed and looking good. I-4 westbound, no problems. The other toll roads are good to go as well. SunRail is currently running on schedule, and that is your G-Praise traffic. All right, your G-Cast for this Wednesday, 20% chance of showers and thunderstorms after 3 o'clock today. Mostly sunny, though, for the rest, for the most part of the day. Highs are going to be near 94. The heat index value is going to make it feel like 102 if you're outside. That's what it's going to feel like on your skin. Windy today with winds gusting as high as 20 miles per hour. Right now, we're looking at 82 degrees in Daytona Beach. Yeah, make that 86 in Daytona. It is 87 in Sanford. 88 in Deltona. And it is 88 degrees here in Orlando. Come on, let's get back to the music. Fred Hammond, Marvin Sapp, the United Tenors, here in our praise. This is a good song right here.

In these last days, evil times will come and it's here today. Look at all the hate, senseless crime and murder. Day, day, human trafficking, racism, police brutality, bullying, rape.

0: G Praise 106.3 Orlando. Ty just made me think about that concert that he gave on the greens of the Dr. Phillips Center when COVID was in, and we were sitting in our own cages. Y'all remember that? I love Ty Tribbett. We're going to be all right. It's 11:40. I'm Glenn Allgood.
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1: And until I see
0: our National Day calendar coming up. I wonder what it is. I never know until I do it. I'm waiting to. National Day calendar up.

Central Florida's gospel music champion, your G-Praise 106.3 Orlando and 97.7 in Daytona Beach, where they're listening to us loud and clear on the campus of the great Bethune-Cookman University. All right, it's that time. It's time now for your national day calendar. On three, Glenn Allgood. What D is it? One, two, three, Glenn Allgood. What day is it? Today is July 15th. Today is National Give Something Away Day today. Yay! Give it away, give it away, give it away now. Give it away, give it away, give it away now. National Give Something Away Day. Let's be honest. I want you to be honest. I want you to be honest with yourself and everyone around you. Most of us are blessed with far more than we actually need to get by. Some of y'all's garages and some of y'all's closet and under some of y'all's bed is ridiculous. Overflowing closets, stacked up pantries, schedules packed to the brim. But on today, National Give Something Away Day, you get the ultimate opportunity to change all of that. It's time to share your bounty, clear that clutter, and show some radical generosity. Give it all away. Just give it away. It's been sitting in the garage for years. You don't need it. It's been sitting in your closet with tags on it for years. Show some radical generosity. Here's the real secret. Giving is a two-way street. Jesus said it. It is better to give than receive. It's blessed. It's a blessed thing when you give stuff away. When you lift somebody else up, you get a rush. And gratitude in return, whether you're opening your wallet, donating your hard-earned skills, or simply offering a word of fierce encouragement to someone going through a rough patch, you are actively making the world a brighter place. So, today is National Give Something Away Day today. It's your turn. National Give Something Away Day today. Always keeping you up to date. That's your national day calendar here on your G-Praise. Give it away.

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If you got one of those fancy HD radios, in the news today, the U.S. House voted yesterday to make daylight savings time permanent, springing Congress forward on an issue that has long stumped lawmakers. The measure will now head to the Senate for approval before going to the president for his signature. Would you, are you an opponent or proponent of daylight savings time? You want daylight savings time or not? 407-636-8700. 407-636-8700. Daylight savings time permanent or not?

0: Cheaper is 106.3 Orlando, the group Fire on the G. That's a good song right there. 12 noon, it's your friend Glenn here on the middays, every day from 10 a.m. to 3 p.m. Let's take a look now at your G traffic and your G cast for right now. Let's start with I-4 eastbound. We're going to find the usual daily congestion building up in between the Osceola Parkway and Kissimmee to just past State Road 535. That's the Popka Vineland Road. A 14-minute slowdown before you can get up to speed there. I-4 express lanes eastbound, they are delay and incident free from the Kirkman Universal entrance to the Longwood exit. I-4 express lanes westbound, they too are delay and incident free right now from the Longwood entrance to the Sand Lake Road exit. I-4 westbound, no problems to report. Volusia County, there's a crash in Orange City, eastbound State Road 472 at North Kentucky Avenue. The left lane is blocked. You're going to need to use Graves Road instead. If you're catching the Sunrail train, be advised that Sunrail is currently running on schedule, so you need to be at the platform on time to catch your train. The Lynx bus service is as well. That is your G-Praise traffic. All right, your G-Cast for today, mostly sunny, high near 94. Heat index, though, is going to make it feel like 102. 20% chance of showers and thunderstorms after 3 o'clock today. It's going to be windy today with winds gusting up to 20 miles per hour. Tonight, a 10% chance of showers and thunderstorms before 8 p.m. Mostly clear, though, with the overnight low getting down to around about 76. We will wake up to temperatures in the 70s for tomorrow for your Thursday morning. And there is a 30% chance of showers and thunderstorms, mainly after 3 o'clock tomorrow afternoon, with increasing clouds and a high tomorrow of 94. Currently, it is 82 in Daytona Beach. It's 82 in Goldsboro. It's 80 in Kissimmee. And it is 89 degrees here in Orlando.
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Sounds of Blackness and Royalty. It's 12:15. I'm Glenn. 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All right, here's what's happening in and around Central Florida. This Saturday, it's a community sports day at the Billy Dean Community Center in Apopka.

and open to the public. Community Sports Day, the kickball edition this Saturday at the Billy Dean Park in Apopka. It's going to be good. 12:15, let's get back to the music. One of my favorite groups of all time, my friends Dawkins and Dawkins on the G.

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1: 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I'm Glenn Allgood. Good afternoon to you. Thank you for making the G a part of your day. Let's start with Polk County. Let's take a look at your G traffic and your G-Cast, and let's start with Polk County this time, where we're going to find a crash in Winter Haven, where my pastor is from, Winter Haven. He said the big city of Winter Haven. When at westbound Winter Lake Road, approaching 3rd Street East, the right lane is blocked. You're going to have to use alternate Avenue O instead. Again, in Winter Haven, westbound Winter Lake Road, as you're approaching 3rd Street, there's a crash right there. Going to need to use Avenue O instead of that. In Volusia County, there's a crash in Orange City on eastbound State Road 472 at North Kentucky Avenue. The left lane is blocked. You will need to use Graves Avenue instead. 472. 417 northbound, there's a wreck as you're approaching Lee Vista Boulevard going towards the airport. That wreck has been moved over to the shoulder, but traffic has been slowed down. I-4 westbound is delay and incident free right now. However, I-4 eastbound, we're going to experience that usual daily congestion in between the Osceola Parkway and Kissimmee to just past Apopka Vineland Road. Right now, it's sitting at 14 minutes. Sunrail, if you're catching the train, is running on schedule. You need to be at the platform on time. That is your G-Praise traffic. All right, your G-Cast for the rest of this Wednesday. It's hump day. Mike. It's hump day. We're looking at mostly sunny skies with a high near 94. Heat index, though, is going to make it feel like 102. A 20% chance of showers and thunderstorms after 3 p.m. today. Going to be windy. Winds gusting up to 20 miles per hour. Tonight, a 10% chance of showers and thunderstorms before 8 o'clock tonight. Mostly clear tonight with the overnight low getting down to around about 76. You'll wake up to those 70-degree temperatures tomorrow morning with a 30% chance of showers and thunderstorms, mainly after 3 o'clock tomorrow. Increasing clouds with a high of around about 94. Right now, it is 84 in Daytona Beach. It's 84 in Sanford. It's 86 in Deltona, and it is 92 degrees here in Orlando. Let's get back to the music. J.J. 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
0: Alright, it is Wednesday, July 15th, a great day for a birthday. Just ask Sharon Lyles, it's her birthday today. Sharon, Miss Sharon is celebrating her B-Day today, and we are celebrating right along with her. Chris Q's birthday is today. Hey Chris, happy birthday Chris, go Chris, it's your birthday, go Chris, it's your birthday. Renee Walker. Renee is looking for a text from you, a phone call, something. Brenda Bell's birthday is today. Joyce O'Neill Jenkins. Happy birthday, Joyce. My classmate, Beldia. Belda Jackson. Happy birthday, Belda. Another classmate of mine, Luther Parker.

Happy birthday, Miss Patricia. Thank you for all you do for our community, Miss Patricia. You all are celebrating with the one and only Millie Jackson, Miss Millie Jackson. Idi Amin Dudu, Forrest Whitaker himself, the award-winning. I love Forrest Whitaker's work. Actress Sherry Headley, y'all remember her from Coming to America. Musician Stokely Williams. And Mac 10's birthday is today. And we remember on this day one of my favorite actors. I don't know what he was going through, but he did it. Actor Christoph St. John, better known as Neil Winters from The Young and the Restless. We remember him on this day. If it's your birthday, happy birthday from me and everybody here at G Praise.

0: Central Florida's gospel music station, your G-Praise 106.3 Orlando. That's a good throwback there. Way back Wednesday with Travis Green, You Made a Way. It's 1 o'clock. I'm Glenn, all good. A-double-L-G-double-O-D. It is all good and getting better each and every day. In the news, Cyclospora is reported in 31 states. We got some salad last night, and we were watching the news. And on the news, it said that the cyclospora is in bag salad. Believe you me, we're taking the salad back today. So watch yourselves. That's what's in the news. Cyclospora. Explosive diarrhea. No way. No. All right, let's take a look at your G-Praise traffic and your G-Cast. In Polk County, there's a crash in Winter Haven. Westbound Winter Lake Road as you're approaching 3rd Street East. The right lane is blocked. You're going to have to use Avenue O instead. On the East-West Expressway, if you're traveling eastbound, right at Pine Hills Toll Plaza, there's a crash right there. The right lane is blocked right now. I-75 southbound, two crashes. One of them is at mile marker 372 in Micanopy, and the other one is at mile marker 336 just past Bellevue. The right lane is blocked. I-75 northbound, a two-minute slowdown at State Road 326 in Zuber. I-4 westbound, 10 minutes in between the Central Florida Parkway and World Center Drive going into Disney Springs. I-4 eastbound, 14 minutes of heavy traffic in between the Osceola Parkway and Kissimmee to just past the Popka Vineland Road, and a three-minute slowdown in downtown Orlando in between South Street and Colonial Drive. Sunrail, if you're catching the train today, it's currently running on schedule. That is your G-Praise traffic. Yeah, explosive diarrhea. No, we're staying away from the salad. Staying away from the salad. All right, your G-Cast for this afternoon. Mostly sunny, 20% chance of showers and thunderstorms after 3 o'clock. B-Box will be here to help you navigate those storms. Tonight, a 10% chance of showers and thunderstorms before 8 a.m. So we're looking at showers in between 3 and 8. Mostly clear tonight, though, with the overnight low getting down to around about 76. Right now, it is 85 in Daytona Beach. It's 90 in Sanford, 89 in Deltona, and it is 91 degrees here in Orlando. The time now is 1:03.
1: 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G

G-Praise 106.3 Orlando. Yes, yes, yes, yes, yes, yes. Soon as I stop worrying. Stop worrying about way back then. When I let go and I let God, He began to do things. But you gotta let Him. You've got to let Him. You gotta let Him. It's 1:15. I'm Glenn Gall. All good. Hi, you doing? Time now for your G-Praise. Good news for this Wednesday, July 15th. It is coming from James, the first chapter, verse 5. And it says, if any of you lacks wisdom, you should ask God, who gives generously to all. And when you ask Him, He doesn't find fault.

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That's for you if you're getting ready to go to work and you're working in the emergency room at the hospital. 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

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Also on the campus of Embry-Riddle Aeronautical University. Go Falcons fly high. I'm Glenn Allgood. Hey, how you doing? Good afternoon. And thank you for letting me hang out with you today. Thank you for making the G a part of your day. All right, let's take a look at your G traffic and your G cash. Let's start with I-75 southbound, where we're going to find a crash. This crash is just past mile marker 336 in Bellevue. The right lane is blocked. Traffic has slowed down considerably. I-75 northbound, heavy traffic at State Road 326 in Zuber on I-75 northbound. I-4 westbound, 10 minutes of heavy traffic in between the Central Florida Parkway on-ramp to World Center Drive going into downtown Disney or Disney Springs. After that 10-minute slowdown, you'll get up to speed. I-4 eastbound, the usual daily congestion building in between Osceola Parkway and Kissimmee to just past State Road 535. Right now, it's at 14 minutes. Also on I-4 eastbound, prepare yourself for 3 minutes of stop-and-go traffic in between South Street in downtown Orlando to Colonial Drive, also downtown Orlando. Other than that, everybody's looking good this afternoon. SunRail's currently running on time. The Lynx bus service is 2, and that is your G-Praise traffic. All right, your G-Cast for this hump day calls for mostly sunny skies with a 20% chance of showers and thunderstorms after 3 o'clock today. Windy today with the wind gusting up to 20 miles per hour. It's going to be hot, warm, and windy today. A 10% chance of showers and thunderstorms before 8 o'clock tonight. Mostly clear overnight with the low getting down to around about 76. For your Thursday tomorrow, we're looking at a 30% chance of showers and thunderstorms, mainly after 3 o'clock tomorrow. Increasing clouds during the day with a high near 94. It's going to be so hot, though. It's going to feel like 102. Right now, it's 89 in Daytona Beach. It's 90 in Altamont Springs. It's 92 in Claremont, 90 in Lake Mary, and it is 91 degrees in Pine Hills here in Orlando.

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1: Possibilities.
0: Now birthing.
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0: Anew. 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

0: 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Where is that? 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Where it at?
1: In the choir stand. Where it at?
0: Hey!
1: In the choir stand.
0: Eddie, I want to go back to that. Gotta keep watching.
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0: it's in the choir set, baby. Yes, it is. Anybody still singing the choir? Where you at, choir members? God bless you. Oh, yeah. Praise.
1: G-Praise 106.3 Orlando. That's from my friend today. Praise in the choir stand. Brent Jones on the G. It is 1:45. Hey, Samantha and my friend Sam. Hey, Sam. Blessings on you, Sam. All right, AI is taking over. You know what it's taking over? It's taking over your fast food. Fast food AI? Yeah. All right, waiting in the drive-thru could soon feel a little bit different. Taco Bell is expanding its use of AI to take customers' orders, announcing that it has an AI voice system that's now being used at more than 890, almost 900 of the Taco Bell restaurants across 38 states. The Taco Bell AI is designed to understand orders, adjust to each location's menu, and even account for items that are temporarily out of stock. If you've ever worked at a fast food restaurant, I have. And I worked the window taking orders. Taco Bell says that the AI system helps speed up the ordering process while giving employees more time to focus on preparing food and helping customers. And this way, you can't throw your drink at the person at the drive-thru window. You got to throw it at the voice on the AI. Burger King, can I help you? Now, the voice is going to sound good. My voice was recorded on the fast foods drive-thru where I worked at. So anytime you pulled up, you were talking to me, and then somebody else would come on. I did the recording, and then somebody else would come on. Taco Bell also found that restaurants using the technology reported better employee retention. I don't know. I think that's getting rid of an employee, don't you? Anyway, fast food AI. How would you feel if AI took your order? 407-636-8700. 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

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In the news today, Donald Trump is keeping up the war with Iran. They fired on each other. And the result of that is oil prices has gone up. And the ceasefire is off. And it looks like gas prices are soon to follow, going up at the pump. Also in the news, the U.S. House voted on Tuesday to make daylight savings time permanent. Springing Congress forward. You get that? You see what I did right there? Springing Congress forward on an issue that has long stumped lawmakers. The measure will now head to the Senate for approval before going to the president for his signature. All right, I asked you guys about AI at the drive-thru. Now I'm asking you this. If a daylight savings time were permanent, would you like that? 407-636-8700. Permanent daylight saving time, yay or nay?

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If you got one of those nice HD radios, I'm going to get me one. I got to have one. It's 2 o'clock. I'm Glenn. All good. Let's take a look, see at your G-Praise traffic and your G-Cast for today. Let's start with I-4 eastbound. We got two hot spots. One of them is in between the Osceola Parkway in Kissimmee to Apopka Vineland Road. Right now, it's sitting at 15 minutes. That's the usual daily congestion. You ought to be used to that by now. South Street to Colonial Drive, you're looking at 3 minutes of heavy traffic. That's on I-4 eastbound. In both situations, you'll get back up to speed. Just be patient, all right? I-4 westbound, 9 minutes of heavy traffic from the Parr Street on-ramp in Winter Park to the East-West Expressway. 5 minutes from Parr Street to Colonial Drive, and from the Central Florida Parkway to Disney Springs, State Road 536. You're looking at 13 minutes. That's on I-4 westbound going towards Disney and Tampa and Lakeland. I-4 express lanes, they are both delay and incident free right now. That may be the way for you to go if you need to make some time. I-75 northbound, a 2 minute slowdown right at State Road 326 going into Zuber. Sunrail, if you're catching a train, is currently running on time, and that is your G-Praise traffic. All right, your G-Cast for this afternoon. A 20% chance of showers and thunderstorms probably after 3 o'clock. Bruce will be here to help you navigate those storms. Mostly sunny with a high near 94. It's going to feel like 102, though. Tonight, the overnight low getting down to around about 76. Tomorrow for your Thursday, we're looking at a 30% chance of showers and thunderstorms, mainly after 3 o'clock tomorrow. So if you got to get some work done outside, try to get it done in the morning. We're going to have increasing clouds tomorrow with the high topping out around about 94, but it's going to feel like 103. Right now, we have got 90 degrees in Daytona Beach. We've got 92 in Sanford, 91 in Deltona, and we've got 93 degrees here in Orlando.

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0: Chief Ray's 106.3 Orlando, one of my favorite vocalists, Melvin Crispell III. He was on Sunday Best. Remember he was on Sunday Best? Y'all think he would have won American Idol? I seen Keela went on American Idol. She didn't win, but she got in the top three, though. All right, we were talking about AI at the drive-thru. 407-636-8700. Two things. AI at the drive-thru. If you ever had an experience with it and somebody called in, check it out.
1: Good afternoon. How you doing?
0: We're just talking about AI.
1: AI
0: and fast food.
1: Oh, no. I am totally against it.
0: Why? Have you had...
1: I'm one of those that you would say is taking someone's job.
0: Uh-huh.
1: I don't like that.
0: Okay.
1: But when you said...
0: Uh-huh.
1: This is Edith Smith Green.
0: Yes, ma'am.
1: I had an experience there.
0: Yes, ma'am.
1: AI took me and my husband's order.
0: Yes, ma'am.
1: And when I got to the window,
0: uh-huh,
1: the order was double. And when I pulled there, the lady asked me at the window, she said, did you want two of those orders and one of the other? I said, no, I want one of each. But she still tried to charge me the full price.
0: No.
1: Until I told her, I said, no, one of each. And then she, you know, reevaluated the order.
0: Okay.
1: But I told her, I am totally against AI because you can't correct yourself with AI.
0: Okay. Okay. So for now, you say no for AI through the, in the drive-thru.
1: No way, Jose. And I know that's not your name, but...
0: Thank you, Miss Edith.
1: You are welcome.
0: Okay.
1: Have a blessed day, okay?
0: Okay, bye-bye. 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I know you. AI is coming to ECC. 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

It is so. Amen. Now when we pray, we want to end that with a declaration, a decree. So I'm speaking for all of you listening, starting here, starting now. The things that hurt you in the past won't control your future. Starting now, this is a new day. This is your Exodus. You are officially

G-Praise 106.3 Orlando. Saying Lily. That reminds me, if you watch the BET, there was some controversy lately with involving Erica Campbell and Leandria. They sung a song together, and people were like, Erica can't sing. Erica does not sing like Leandria Johnson. Nobody sings like Leandria, and it was not fair to pair them together because Leandria stands out so much. Even Erica had to sit back and look at Leandria like, Lord, look at this child. Do y'all hear this child? She was singing. And it doesn't take away from Erica. Erica was singing too, just not like Leandria. Put that to rest. All right. Your G-Praise

0: all good. Let's take a look at your G-Praise traffic and see if we can't get you where you need to be. Let's start in Orange County, where we'll find a crash on northbound State Road 436 at Michigan Street. Two left lanes are blocked. The alternate that you could use is Dixieville Drive. That's the alternate that you're going to have to use to get around it. I-75 southbound, 9 minutes of heavy traffic in between mile marker 351 to mile marker 348 in Ocala. I-75 northbound, there's a crash at US 27 in Ocala. The right shoulder is blocked. That crash has been moved over. I-4 westbound, heavy congestion in between the Park Street on-ramp and Winter Park to the East-West Expressway, and 13 minutes of heavy traffic in between the Central Florida Parkway on-ramp to World Center Drive that's going into Disney Springs. 3 minutes slowdown from South Street to Colonial Drive on I-4 eastbound, and 15 minutes from the Osceola Parkway to Apopka Vineland Road. That's on I-4 eastbound. Sunreal, if you're catching a train, is running on time. You need to be at the platform on time, and that's your G-Praise traffic. All right, your GCAS for the rest of this afternoon. It's going to be windy. Winds gusting as high as 20 miles per hour. Going to be hot, mostly sunny, with a high near 94. The heat index is going to make it feel like 102 on your skin if you're outside. We've got a 20% chance of showers and thunderstorms probably after 3 o'clock. D-Box will be here to help you get through those storms. Tonight, we've got an overnight low of 76 degrees. Tomorrow for your Thursday, you're looking at a 30% chance of showers and thunderstorms, mainly after 3 o'clock. Increasing clouds tomorrow with a high near 94. Tomorrow, it will feel every bit of 103. Right now, we're looking at 90 degrees in Daytona Beach. We're looking at 92 in Sanford, 93 in Deltona, and it is 92 degrees here in Orlando.
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Praise the Lord, everybody. We got a message to encourage you and let you know that no matter what you're going through, there's still glory coming.

0: Gigi Praise 106.3 Orlando. JJ Harrison and Youthful Praise after this. I'm Glenn Allgood, A-double-L-G-double-O-D. It is all good and getting better, especially with the AI. Somebody said AI is messing up the drive-thru. So, Taco Bell said they're going to use AI at all of their drive-thrus. And in some locations here in Central Florida, not just Taco Bell, Wendy's, Checkers, they're using AI already. And I told you guys, I work drive-thru. I know how fast food is. It can be frustrating. I've been on both sides. I've been on the food service side and the customer side. And they say the AI can make things better, more efficient, make the drive-thru faster, and so on and so on and so on. So we had people calling in, and this is one of the calls.
1: Good afternoon, G-Pray.
2: Good afternoon. How you doing?
0: How you doing? We just talking about AI.
2: Well,
0: AI,
2: yes.
0: And fast food.
2: Oh, no. I am totally against it.
0: Why? Have you had...
2: I'm one of those that you would say is taking someone's job.
0: Uh-huh.
2: I don't like that.
0: Okay.
2: But when you say...
0: Uh-huh.
2: This is Edith Smith Green.
0: Yes, ma'am.
2: I had an experience there.
0: Yes, ma'am.
2: AI took me and my husband's order.
0: Yes, ma'am.
2: And when I got to the window,
0: uh-huh,
2: the order was double. And when I pulled there, the lady asked me at the window, she said, did you want two of those orders and one of the other? I said, no, I want one of each. But she still tried to charge me the full price.
0: No.
2: Until I told her, I said, no, one of each. And then she, you know, reevaluated the order.
0: Okay.
2: But I told her, I am totally against AI because you can't correct yourself with AI.
0: Okay. Okay. So for now, you say no for AI through the in the drive-thru.
2: No way, Jose. And I know that's not your name, but...
0: Thank you, Miss Edith.
2: You are welcome.
0: Okay.
2: Have a blessed day, okay?
0: Okay, bye-bye. All right. Sonja called in, and she said that her experience was with AI was... It was just even. It wasn't bad. It wasn't good. She said the AI got stuck when she was in the line. How can I help you? How can I help you? How can I help you? She said eventually a live person had to take over the order. And that was her experience with AI. So 407-636-8700. Fast food and AI, I don't know how the two go together. I knew eventually that it would come. And people said, oh, it's going to make AI faster. Even they said it makes employee retention. It retains employees. I don't get it. If you're replacing the employee at the window with just a voice, how does that retain employees more, B-Box?
3: I have no idea.
0: You have no idea.
3: I have no idea. AI, what is that? Artificial intelligence?
0: Yeah. Uh-huh.
3: Or is it actual interpretation?
0: It's artificial intelligence. And man, oh man, it's coming.
3: Yeah, it's crazy too.
0: Soon to a store near you.
3: Oh, I hope not.
0: All right, and then my next question was this. They are voting now to make daylight savings time permanent.
3: No.
0: Is that a yay or a nay? 407-636-8700.
3: No.
0: You say no?
3: No.
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5: When we use our lives to bless others, it makes the world a better place. So I reached out to some of my friends that I know have blessed the world.

0: That's a group fight. I know their auntie really, really good. Liz Black is their auntie. That's a group fight here on the G. All right, so the question was, if they keep permanent, if they keep daylight saving time permanent, would you like it or not? Yay or nay, B-Box? And you said...
1: I say nay. I remember how it used to be.
0: Yeah?
1: Yeah.
0: Yeah.
1: It used to be.
0: Somebody called me and they said, I don't want to date myself, but I remember when the time just stayed the same.
1: Yeah, yeah.
0: When we went to Jamaica, that's how it is in some Caribbean islands.
1: Yes,
0: they don't change the time.
1: Yeah, man. No need to,
0: They don't change.
1: No need to, Jay.
0: So I want to shout out LaWanna. I want to shout out Sonja. I want to shout out Dr. Selwyn Lloyd. And I want to shout out Sheila. So the vote was like 8-8. 8-8. I got 50, eight yays 50, and 50, eight 50. Nays.
1: Ain't that something?
0: Yeah.
1: Oh, man, that's something else.
0: Eight people said that they like it like it is. Now, me, I like it. I like the time change.
1: You like the changing.
0: I like springing forward, and I like falling backwards. I like to put the clock back.
1: I guess
0: back
1: it would be better to fall backwards than fall forward.
0: It would be.
1: Yeah, you won't hurt your face at least.
0: Face plant. Face plant. So, man, if the bill passes in the Senate, we will likely keep our current daylight savings time frame with the sun rising later, even in the wintertime, D-Box.
1: Ooh.
0: And keeping extra daylight for evening. So that means later sunsets for after work. And when you commute, if you commute in the morning, later sunrises, so it's going to be darker in the morning.
1: That means if you get
0: when the kids are out,
1: you still got time to come home and cut your grass.
0: Yeah, but your kids are going to be going to school when it's really, really dark.
1: I know,
0: it's still
1: right?
0: Kinda
1: Isn't
0: dark.
1: That crazy?
0: Yeah, yeah.
1: I don't know, man.
0: In high school, that was cool.
1: Yeah.
0: But the younger kids, the middle schoolers.
1: I don't know, man. I really don't want to do that.
0: No.
1: You know, I'll accept whatever they do.
0: Me too.
1: Because I can adjust.
0: But for the vote, I'm saying keep it. I want to change. So
1: yeah, I want to go.
0: I got 8-8. 8-8. 50, man, thank you all so much for all of the participation, man. Thank you all for making the G a part of your day, listening to me and B-Box
1: yes.
0: In the afternoons.
1: Blessings.
0: It is so good.
1: Blessings,
0: isn't it a blessing?
1: Blessings,
0: experience?
1: Blessings, blessings.
0: So
1: blessings.
0: Good.
1: Blessings.
0: So good, man. We got the best job on earth. We
1: yes,
0: do,
1: we
0: bro.
1: Do.
0: We do.
1: And all we got all the right names, too.
0: I know, right?
1: Yeah. Hope in the morning.
0: Hope in the morning.
1: Yeah. All good during the day.
0: All good during the day.
1: Well, I got to skip me because I don't have nothing.
0: B-Box.
1: I don't know. That is nothing. Because you got Grace in the evening.
0: Grace in the evening.
1: Yeah. How about that? We got all
0: Grace
1: the names.
0: Grace is great. I love listening to Grace.
1: Oh, man. Grace is just that amazing.
0: Yeah. Yeah.
1: She's great.
0: I love Grace. And then don't forget Ellis. And Ellis.
1: You know what the B stands for in his name, someone told me?
0: What?
1: Bruce.
0: Really?
1: Really. Blew my mind. I said, what, Ellis Bruce Feaster? I said, get out of here, man. I'm just pulling my leg.
0: Really?
1: Yeah, that's what he said.
0: Okay.
1: I hope you don't get mad at me for sharing that.
0: All right, let's take a look at your G Praise traffic and see if we can't get you where you need to go. It's easy. I-4 eastbound, 15 minutes, the usual 15-minute buildup in between the Osceola Parkway and State Road 535. After that 15 minutes, you'll get up to speed. I-4 westbound, 9 minutes of heavy traffic in between the Park Street on-ramp in Winter Park and the East-West Expressway, and a 13-minute slowdown on I-4 westbound in between the Central Florida Parkway to State Road 536. That's World Center Drive going into downtown Disney, which is now Disney Springs.
1: Disney Springs.
0: Man, I don't envy you. B-Box does such a great job because it gets busy, busy, busy.
1: Yes,
0: I remember sitting there for him. Bruh, I had to go...
1: I wish people could see that chart how it lines up, boy. The red lights show up.
0: It's crazy.
1: I'm telling you, boy, it's busy.
0: I do not envy you, sir. All right, for your G-Cast for the rest of the day, is it hot outside, B-Box?
1: Yes, it is hot, yes.
0: Still sunny?
1: Yes, still sunny.
0: Mostly sunny, high near 94. The heat index going to make it feel like 102. Kind of windy today with winds, gusts getting up to 20 miles per hour. Tonight, we're looking at a 10% chance of thunderstorms and showers before 8 o'clock. So between 4 and 8 o'clock, D-Box will have you all the way, all 4 hours. He's got you. Mostly clear tonight with the low getting down to around about 76.
1: The winds going around Central Florida, though.
0: Yeah.
1: I don't feel it.
0: Yeah, okay.
1: I didn't feel nothing.
0: No wind.
1: I didn't feel any wind at all.
0: Tomorrow for your Thursday, a 30% chance of showers and thunderstorms, mainly after 3 o'clock tomorrow, a high of 94. Right now, it's 90 on the campus of BCU. 94 94 in Sanford, 90 in Deltona, and it's 93. Feels like 93 out there?
1: Yes, it does. Yes, it does. All right. And a little more.
0: Good, better, best.
1: Never let it rest.
0: Until your good is better.
1: And your better.
0: Is best.
1: Is best.
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Good afternoon. How are you? I am B-Box. Welcome to another afternoon of praise and inspiring gospel music here on your Jeep. Let's take a look at the roadway and see if we can get you home safely. Thanks for the ride, by the way. Let's see. I-4 eastbound, we've got a crash to tell you about approaching State Road 33, Lakeland. Mile marker 36, that left lane there is blocked. There's a crash in the area, so use caution and be careful. And a little congestion, I-4 eastbound and I-4 westbound, and your Florida Turnpike main line southbound got a little congestion as well. On the eastbound side of I-4, Osceola Parkway to past State Road 535, that's going to take you about 15 minutes to make that ride. And on the westbound side of I-4, Central Florida Parkway on-ramp over to State Road 536, Disney Springs, that is a 13-minute ride for you. Your Sunrail trains, however, they're currently still running right on schedule. That's a quick look at our G traffic. Your GCast, we've got a 20% chance of showers and thunderstorms before 9 p.m. tonight. Mostly clear skies throughout the night with a low of around 76. And tomorrow, we got showers and thunderstorms likely mainly between 2 p.m. and 5 p.m. Increasing clouds with a high near 93. The heat index values are going to make it feel like 102. We'll have a little breeze blowing out of the west at about 10 miles per hour. A 70% chance of rain tomorrow. Right now, Daytona, you're at 88. Deltona, you're at 92. And Sanford, you're at 93. And Orlando, you're at 93. P.J. Morton, the better benediction, is on the

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0: Central Florida's only 24-hour gospel music station, G-Praise. Good afternoon. How are you, AMB Box? Want to say thank you so much for letting me ride along with you. Hope the music is helping you out to deal with any issues that you think you're facing today. Because it's only effective if you let it bother you. And with God in your life, it can't bother you. Hey, let's see. I've got some more good news for you, some G-good news. It comes from James 1:5. The scripture tells us, if any of you lacks wisdom, you should ask God, who gives generously to all without finding fault. I love that.
1: After all that I've been through.

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0: 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That's a grace on my life.
1: Central Florida's only 24-hour gospel music station. You're G Praise. Good afternoon. How are you? I'm D-Box. Taking another look at our G traffic. Let's see here. I-4 eastbound. We've got that crash approaching State Road 33 over in Lakeland. That's at mile marker 36. The left lane there is blocked because of that crash. So use caution in the area. And a little congestion, I-4 eastbound and I-4 westbound. Your Florida Turnpike main line southbound got a little congestion as well. It's an 8-minute ride from Osceola Parkway to approaching US 192, mile marker 246. That's on the Florida Turnpike southbound. And I-4 eastbound, Osceola Parkway over to pass State Road 535. That's going to take you about 15 minutes. Your SunRail trains, however, they're currently running right on schedule. That is a quick look at our G traffic. Your G cast a 20% chance of showers and thunderstorms this evening. Before 9 p.m., mostly clear skies through the night with a low of around 76. We'll have a west-southwesterly breeze of around 5 miles per hour, so a little bit of air movement for you. And tomorrow, for your Thursday, showers and thunderstorms are likely, mainly before 2 p.m. and 5 p.m. Increasing clouds with a high near 93. The heat index values are going to have a feeling like 102 degrees. We've got a 70% chance of rain tomorrow. And right now, Daytona, you're at 88. Deltona, you're at 92. Sanford is at 93. And Orlando is at 93 degrees with Ricky Dillard and New G. All my help.

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1: Y'all ready?

I got it. 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Right now, let's go over here and take a look at the roadways and see what's going on. We've got a crash to tell you about eastbound I-4 approaching State Road 33 in Lakeland, mile marker 36. That left lane there is blocked because of that crash. And westbound I-4 approaching Rural Drive Celebration, the left lane there is blocked because of a crash as well. And I-4 eastbound and I-4 westbound, your turnpike and other toll roads, you got a little bit of congestion to deal with. On the eastbound side of I-4, Osceola Parkway over to pass State Road 535, there's a 15-minute ride for you. And on the westbound side of I-4, Central Florida Parkway on-ramp to State Road 536, Disney Springs, that's going to take you about 13 minutes. However, your SunRail trains, they are currently running right on schedule. That's a quick look at our G-Traffic. G-Cast, well, we got a 20% chance of showers and thunderstorms before 9 p.m. Mostly clear skies through the night with a low of around 76. And tomorrow, showers and thunderstorms are likely mainly between 2 p.m. and 5 p.m. Increasing clouds with a high near 93. The heat index is going to have feeling like 102 tomorrow. We've got a 70% chance of rain tomorrow. Right now, Daytona, you're still at 88. Deltona, you're at 92. And Sanford, you're at 93, along with Orlando at 93 as well. 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

Yes, he's always there. 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

I'm B-Box. Welcome to another afternoon of praise and inspiring gospel music. Let's go over here and take a look at RG traffic, get you home safely. Let's see here, westbound I-4 approaching Rural Drive Celebration. That left lane there is still blocked because of a crash. And we've got a little bit of congestion, I-4 eastbound and I-4 westbound. Your Florida Turnpike main line southbound, as well as your beach line, you got a little congestion as well. That's State Road 528, Courtney Parkway over to US 1. That's a 13-minute ride for you. On the eastbound side of I-4, past State Road 46 over to the St. John's River Bridge, that's going to take you about 15 minutes. And on the westbound side of I-4, Parr Street on-ramp to State Road 408, that is a 9-minute ride. Your SunRail trains, however, they are currently still running right on schedule. That's a quick look at our Jeep traffic. Your G-Cast, well, pretty much what we've been dealing with for the last few days. Not much of a change. We do have a chance for showers about we have about a 20% chance of showers tonight. The overnight lows are going to be about 76. Mostly clear skies. We're expecting thunderstorms. There's a chance of it between showers and thunderstorms before 9 p.m. tonight. And tomorrow for your Thursday, showers and thunderstorms are likely. Mainly between 2 p.m. and 5 p.m. Increasing clouds with a high near 93. The heat index value is going to make it feel like 102. We've got a 70% chance of rain tomorrow. Right now, Daytona, you're at 88. Deltona is at 92. 93 in Sanford and a matching 93 here in Orlando with music from Erica Campbell. Feel all right. Blessed.

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Hey, on those on that 11th annual Florida Kids and Family Expo, we've also got information on there how you can pick up some early bird tickets. 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How you doing? I'm D-Box. Gonna go over here and take another look at our G traffic. Westbound I-4 approaching Colonial Drive. The off-ramp center lane there is blocked. There's a crash in the area. And westbound I-4 approaching World Drive Celebration. That left lane is blocked there because of that crash. Little congestion to deal with I-4 eastbound and I-4 westbound. Your Florida Turnpike and up to

That's a 13-minute ride for you. And on the west eastbound side of I-4, past State Road 46 over to the St. John's River Bridge, that's going to take you about 15 minutes. Your Sunrail trains, however, they are currently still running right on time. That's a quick look at our G-Traffic. AUG cast, a 20% chance of showers and thunderstorms before 9 p.m. tonight. Mostly clear skies through the night with a low of around 76. Tomorrow, for your Thursday, showers and thunderstorms are likely, mainly between 2 p.m. and 5 p.m. Increasing clouds with a high near 93. The heat index is going to make you feel like 102. So whatever you do, stay hydrated. Stay in the shade as much as possible, okay? The chance of rain tomorrow is at 70%. It's 88 in Daytona, 92 in Deltona, 93 in Sanford, and 93 here in Orlando with Jacqueline Carr. 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
1: 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G Praise, Central Florida's only 24-hour gospel music station. How you doing? I'm B-Box. Gonna go over here and take another look at some more good news, some G good news. It comes from James 1:5. The scripture teaches us, if any of you lacks wisdom, you should ask God, who gives generously to all without finding fault. Here's Howard Gospel Choir on the G.

is a glorious, glorious guy. G-Breeze, 106.3 Orlando, 93.3 Sanford, and 97.7 Daytona Beach. Good afternoon. How are you? I'm D-Box, riding along with you on that ride home from work. Okay, hope you hospital people had a good day today. You saved some of that ledger today, right? I know you did. Hey, let's take a look at our G traffic. On the eastbound side of I-4, we got a couple of crashes to tell you about. Approaching Colonial Drive, that off-ramp left lane there is blocked because of a crash. And westbound I-4, approaching World Drive Celebration, the left lane there is blocked because of a crash as well. On your turnpike, southbound Florida Turnpike, on the off-ramp to Osceola Parkway, the off-ramp right lane is blocked. So be careful there. There was a crash in the area there too as well. And in Oviedo, westbound Aloma Avenue and Fairbanks Avenue, approaching Slavia Road, all the lanes are blocked there. The alternate to use is Alafaya Trail to get around that crash. And emergency vehicles are also on the scene at Aloma Avenue, eastbound Aloma Avenue and Fairbanks Avenue, approaching Slavia Road. The left turn lane there is blocked, and the alternate to use is Alafaya Trail to get around all of that. I-4 eastbound and I-4 westbound, your Florida Turnpike, the beach line, and other toll roads, you're dealing with some of that congestion. On the eastbound side of I-4, Osceola Parkway to pass State Road 535, well, that's going to take you about 15 minutes. And on the westbound side of I-4, Central Florida Parkway on-ramp to State Road 536, past Disney Springs, that's going to be a 13-minute ride for you. SunRail trains P336 northbound and P331 southbound are canceled. Once again, SunRail trains P336 northbound and P331 southbound, they are canceled. And that's a look at our G traffic. G-Cast, a 20% chance of showers and thunderstorms before 9 p.m. Mostly clear skies with a low of around 76 tonight. Tomorrow for your Thursday, showers and thunderstorms are likely, mainly between 2 p.m. and 5 p.m. Increasing clouds with a high near 93. The heat index reading for tomorrow is going to make it feel like 102. We get a 70% chance of rain tomorrow, so be prepared for that. Daytona, you're at 88 still. Daytona, you're at 92. Sanford is at 93. And Orlando is at 93. Here's Kiara Sherrod, All Yours, featuring Anthony Brown on G-Praise, your G.

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Hallelujah. 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And of course at 101.9 HD3 all over Central Florida. I'm B-Box. It's 5:05 on the G. Be lifted up. Come on, let's see it up.

Central Florida's only 24-hour gospel music station. How you doing? I'm D-Box. Gonna go over here and take another look at our G-Traffic. Still trying to get you home safely. I appreciate the ride. In Oviedo, eastbound Aloma Avenue at Fairbanks Avenue, approaching Slavia Road, all the lanes are closed, and the alternate to use is Alafia Trail. And on the eastbound side of Aloma Avenue, the same situation, approaching Slavia Road, all the lanes on that side are blocked as well. And the alternate to use, once again, is Alafia Trail to get around that crash. And we've got a little cleanup activity going on westbound I-4, approaching State Road 429 on the westbound side of I-4. As a matter of fact, they're just about finished up with that, so just be a little patient. A little congestion, I-4 eastbound and I-4 westbound. Your express lanes westbound, your I-75, the turnpike, and other toll roads, you're dealing with some of that congestion as well. On the westbound side of I-4, Central Florida Parkway on-ramp to State Road 536, Disney Springs area, there's a 13-minute ride for you. And on the eastbound side of I-4, past State Road 46, over to the St. Johns River Bridge, that's going to take you about 15 minutes. And this one just occurred. There's a disabled vehicle westbound Belleville Road at I-95. The left lane there is blocked because of that. The Sunrail trains P-336 northbound and P-331 southbound are canceled. And that is a quick look at our G-Traffic. Hey, G-Gas, we've got a 20% chance of showers and thunderstorms before 9 p.m. tonight. Mostly clear skies throughout the night with a low of around 76. And tomorrow for your Thursday, showers and thunderstorms are likely, mainly between 2 p.m. and 5 p.m. Increasing clouds with a high near 93. The heat index is going to have it feeling like 102. There is a 70% chance of rain tomorrow. Right now, Daytona is at 88, Deltona is 92, Sanford is at 93, and Orlando is also at 93 degrees. 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

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How you doing? I'm B-Box. Good afternoon. Gotta go over and take another look at our G-Traffic, see if we can't get you home safely. I appreciate you letting us keep you company on the ride, though. Hey, we've got a disabled vehicle to tell you about at Daytona Beach. Westbound Belleville Road, Bevel Road at I-95, that left lane there is blocked because of that disabled vehicle. And you know, the Oviedo area is still working with that situation. Westbound Oloma Avenue at Fairbanks Avenue approaching Slavia Road, all the lanes are closed, and the alternate to use is Alabama Trail to get past that crash. And on the eastbound side of Oloma Avenue, it's the same situation at Fairbanks Avenue approaching Slavia Road. All the lanes there are blocked too. And the alternate to use Alafair Trail to get around that crash. I-4 eastbound, I-4 westbound, your express lanes westbound, your turnpike and other toll roads, you're dealing with some of that congestion. On the eastbound side of I-4, State Road 434 over to Lake Mary Boulevard, that's going to take you about 14 minutes to make that ride. And on the westbound side of I-4, Parr Street on-ramp to State Road 408, that is a 9-minute ride. Your SunRail trains P336 northbound and 331 southbound are both canceled. That is a quick look at RG traffic. AUG Gas, we've got a 20% chance of showers and thunderstorms before 9 p.m. tonight. It's going to be mostly clear skies with a low of around 76. Tomorrow, for your Thursday, showers and thunderstorms are likely, mainly between 2 p.m. and 5 p.m. Increasing clouds with a high near 93. The heat index is going to have it feeling like 102. We have a 70% chance of that rain coming through our way. Daytona, you're at 88 still. Deltona, you're at 92 still. Sanford, you're also at 93. And Orlando, you're also at 93 degrees. Here's Pastor Mike Jr., and I got it on the G. Hey.

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How you doing? I'm B-Box. Got some G good news for you. Gonna share that with you too. James 1:5. 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Elevation Collective, featuring Travis Green and Kiara Sherrod. 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G-Praise. Good afternoon.

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Good afternoon. How are you? I'm B-Bucks. Gonna go over here and take another look at our G-Traffic, trying to get you home safely. I appreciate the ride on the westbound side of I-4 approaching Michigan Street. The two lanes there are blocked, and that's because of a crash. And on the westbound side of I-4, or should I say the eastbound side of I-4, approaching Conroy Road, the off-ramp left lane there is blocked, and that's because of a crash as well. And in Oviedo, well, you know the situation still going on, westbound Aloma Avenue at Fairbanks Avenue, approaching Slavia Road. All the lanes are closed, and the alternate to use Alafaya Trail. It's the same thing on the eastbound side of Aloma Avenue at Fairbanks, approaching Slavia Road. All the lanes on that side are blocked as well. The alternate to use is Alafaya Trail to get around all of that. And a little congestion, I-4 eastbound and I-4 westbound. Your express lanes westbound. Your turnpike and other toll roads, you're dealing with some of that congestion as well. On the westbound side of I-4, Sand Lake Road to State Road 536, Disney Springs, is a 24-minute ride. And on the eastbound side of I-4, past State Road 46 to the St. Johns River Bridge, that's going to take you about 15 minutes. Your SunRail trains, however, P336 northbound and P331 southbound are both canceled. And that's a quick look at our G-Traffic. Hey, G-Cast, we've got a 20% chance of showers and thunderstorms before 9 p.m. Mostly clear skies through the night with a low of around 76. Tomorrow, for your Thursday, showers and thunderstorms are likely, mainly between 2 p.m. and 5 p.m. Increasing clouds with a high near 93. The heat index is going to have it feeling like 102. The chance of rain tomorrow is at 70%. Right now, 88 in Daytona, 92 in Deltona, 93 in Sanford, and 93 here in Orlando with Corin Hawthorne. And look at God. Oh, isn't he fantastic? Isn't he great? Isn't he wonderful? Amen. G Praise, Central Florida's gospel music station. Your G.

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1: 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Another quick look at your G-Traffic. How you doing? I'm V-Box. Let's see. Eastbound I-4 approaching Conroy Road. That off-ramp is closed. And on the westbound side of I-4 approaching Michigan Street, the two lanes there are blocked because of a crash. And there's another crash just occurred southbound I-95 past Palm Bay Road. That right lane there is blocked because of that, so use caution. And Oviedo still dealing with the situation westbound and eastbound Aloma Avenue at Fairbanks Avenue approaching Slavia Road. All the lanes are closed on both sides. The alternate to use Alafaya Trail to get around all of that. And a little cleanup activity happening also State Road, southbound State Road 429 approaching Winter Garden. Vineland Road, the left shoulder is still blocked there, so watch yourself. Be careful, all right? I-4 eastbound and I-4 westbound, your express lanes westbound, the turnpike and other toll roads, you're dealing with a little bit of that congestion. On the westbound side of I-4, let's see here, where's it go? Sand Lake Road to State Road 536 Disney Springs is a 24-minute ride. And also on the westbound side of I-4, US 192 over to County Road 532, that's going to take you about 30 minutes. On the eastbound side of I-4, it is a 15-minute ride from Osceola Parkway to pass State Road 535. Your Sunrail trains, you have P336 northbound and P331 southbound are both canceled. That's a quick look at our G traffic. Your G-Cast, got that 20% chance of rain and showers and thunderstorms tonight before 9 p.m. Other than that, mostly clear skies with a low of around 76. Tomorrow for your Thursday, showers and thunderstorms are likely, mainly between 2 p.m. and 5 p.m. Increasing clouds with a high near 93. The heat index value is going to make it feel like 102. Rain chance is at 70%. Right now, 88 still in Daytona Beach, 92 in Deltona, 93 in Sanford, and 93 here in Orlando.
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as I give him praise each and every day. 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

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Good afternoon. How are you? Or should I say good evening? I'm B-Box. Thanks for letting me ride along with you. I do appreciate it. Let's take a look at the roadways. We're going to get you home safely. All right, let's see. We've got a crash to tell you about eastbound I-4 approaching Conroy Road. That off-ramp is closed. Kirkland Road off-ramp would be your alternate to use. And southbound I-95 past Palm Bay Road, that right lane is blocked there, and that's because of a crash. And westbound and eastbound Aloma Avenue at Fairbanks Avenue approaching Slavia Road, all the lanes are closed on both sides of the roads. The alternate to use is Alafaya Trail to get around that crash. And we've got some cleanup activity happening westbound I-4 approaching Michigan Street. The right shoulder is blocked there, and that's because of a crash as well. But they are working on getting it clear, so just be a little patient. Okay, a little congestion I-4 eastbound, I-4 westbound, your express lanes westbound, the turnpike, and other toll roads. You got a little bit of congestion to deal with as well. On the westbound side of I-4, Sand Lake Road to State Road 536, Disney Springs. That is a 24-minute ride. And US 192 to County Road 532, that's going to take you about 30 minutes to make that ride. And on the eastbound side of I-4, past State Road 46 over to the St. Johns River Bridge, that is a 15-minute ride for you. SunRail, however, for trains P336 northbound and P331 southbound, they are both canceled. And that's a quick look at our G traffic. In GCast, we've got a 20% chance of showers and thunderstorms before 9 p.m. tonight. Mostly clear skies with a low of around 76. Tomorrow, for your Thursday, showers and thunderstorms likely, mainly between 2 p.m. and 5 p.m. Increasing clouds with a high near 93. The heat index, however, is going to have it feeling like 102. We got a 70% chance of that rain coming through, so be prepared for that, all right? Daytona, you're still at about 88. Deltona, you're at 92 still. Sanford, you're still hanging around at 93. And Orlando, you're still hanging around at about 93 degrees as well. 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Come on, Byron.

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I want to welcome you to another evening of praise and inspiring gospel music on your G-1063 Orlando, 93.3 Sanford, and 97.7 Daytona Beach, and of course at 101.9 HD3 all over San

No, he won't let you fall, that's for sure. He's got you, he's got you. G Praise, 106.3 Orlando, 93.3 Sanford, and then 97.7 Daytona Beach. Good evening, how are you? I'm B-Box. Want to thank you for letting me ride along with you. I do appreciate it. For that, I'm going to see if I can't help you get home safely. The roadways are beginning to clear up a little bit. Although we do have some debris in the road, northbound State Road 417, approaching University Boulevard, be careful. The two center lanes there are blocked because of that debris. And on the eastbound side of I-4, approaching Conroy Road, that off-ramp left lane is blocked there, so watch yourself. Little congestion left, I-4 eastbound and I-4 westbound. Your Florida Turnpike main line southbound got a little congestion as well. On the westbound side of I-4, US 192 to County Road 532, that's going to take you about 26 minutes to make that ride. And on the eastbound side, Osceola Parkway to past State Road 535, that is a 14-minute ride. Your Sunrail trains P-336 northbound and P-331 southbound are canceled. All right, and that's a quick look at our G traffic. Hey, you G-Cast, we've got that 20% chance of showers and thunderstorms before 9 p.m. tonight. Mostly clear skies with a low of around 76. We'll have a west-southwesterly breeze of about 5 miles per hour, so we will have some air movement. And tomorrow, for your Thursday, showers and thunderstorms are likely mainly between 2 p.m. and 5 p.m. We'll have some increasing clouds with a high near 93. The heat index for tomorrow is going to make it feel like 102. We'll have a westerly breeze of about 10 miles per hour and a 70% chance of rain tomorrow. 88 in Daytona right now, 92 in Deltona, 93 in Sanford, and 93 here in Orlando with William McDowell. And Send the Rain. Yeah, we could use a little bit of that. 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

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How you doing? I'm B-Bucks. Gotta go over here and take a look at some of this G-Good news for you. We could always use some good news, correct? Okay, check this out. James 1:5. 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

0: 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Come on and sing it, Daryl.
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0: Yes, Lord.
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0: That's music from James Greer and Company. Do It Again, G Praise, Central Florida's only 24-hour gospel music station. How you doing? I'm B-Box. Good evening. Taking our last look at RG traffic for the evening. Thank you so much for letting me ride along with you. On the eastbound side of I-4, we've got a crash to tell you about approaching Conroy Road. That off-ramp left lane there is blocked, so use caution if you're in the area. And a little construction set up northbound Florida's Turnpike past US 192. The right lane is blocked there. And also northbound Florida's Turnpike past Hancock Road, mile marker 281. The two left lanes there are blocked because of construction. And just a little bit of congestion left on the eastbound side of I-4, Osceola Parkway to US 2 past State Road 535. That's a 14-minute ride for you. On the westbound side of I-4, Sand Lake Road to State Road 536, Disney Springs. That's going to take you about 18 minutes. And US 192 to County Road 532 is a 26-minute ride on the westbound side of I-4. Sunrail trains P336 northbound and P3331 southbound are canceled. And that is a quick look at our G traffic. Hey, you G-Cast, we've got a 20% chance of showers and thunderstorms before 9 p.m. tonight. It's going to be mostly clear skies with a low of around 76. We'll have a west-southwesterly breeze of around 5 miles per hour tonight. Tomorrow, for your Thursday, showers and thunderstorms are likely, mainly between 2 p.m. and 5 p.m. We'll have some increasing clouds with a high near 93. The heat index values are going to make it feel like it's 102. We'll have a westerly breeze of about 5 to 10 miles per hour with a 70% chance of rainfall tomorrow. Daytona is still at about 88. Deltona is at 92. Sanford is at 93. And Orlando is at 93 degrees. And that's it for me. My time is done for the evening. As a reminder for you, put that smile on your face and keep it there. And whatever you do, remember one very important thing. In order to show love to others, you must first learn to show love to yourself. We've got more of God's words through the sounds of beautiful gospel music coming your way. And to keep you company, we're going to fill your speakers with some amazing grace. Have a blessed night and sleep in peace, knowing that your God is holding you in his loving and caring arms.
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